0: Raising the specter of U.S. military intervention in Cuba, Sakamagani has the latest.
1: Secretary of State Marco Rubio says he's doubtful about reaching a diplomatic resolution with Cuba's current government. A day after the U.S. indicted ex-Cuban President Raul Castro, Rubio called his parents' homeland a long-standing national security threat. And while the preference is to resolve differences peacefully,
2: the likelihood of that happening, given who we're dealing with, right now is not high.
1: Rubio and other top Trump aides have met with Cuban officials in recent months to explore better relations, but were unimpressed just yesterday.
3: There won't be escalation. I don't think there needs to be.
1: But today,
4: other presidents have looked at this for 50, 60 years doing something, and it looks like I'll be the one that does it.
1: Sagar Magani, Washington.
0: On Capitol Hill, lawmakers are leaving town for Memorial Day with unresolved matters. Backlash to President Trump's $1.8 billion settlement fund delayed Senate passage of a Republican immigration bill. While in the House, Republicans couldn't find the votes to dismiss a War Powers resolution. President Trump called off signing an executive order on AI over concern it could weaken the U.S. global edge. And shocking news from NASCAR.
5: Driver Kyle Busch has passed away at age 41, just hours after his family said he'd been hospitalized with a severe illness and would not compete in the upcoming Coca-Cola 600 in Charlotte. Busch is a two-time Cup Series champion who won more races than anyone across NASCAR's three national series. He'd reportedly been struggling with a sinus cold and on May 10th radioed his crew at Watkins Glen to request a doctor meet him after the race. He went on to win the Truck Series at Dover Speedway on May 15th. His family, Richard Childress Racing, and NASCAR issued a joint statement saying our entire NASCAR family is heartbroken by the loss. I'm Jennifer King.
0: This is News.
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0: Nighttime is always the right time to hang out with me, Angie Michaels, and listen to artists like Lionel Richie along the way and get friendly reminders that by this weekend, on Saturday, as a matter of fact, you can join the American Legion Post 305 for their first annual Memorial Day 5K Run Walk. It's going to take place in downtown Siler City. Everyone, all ages and abilities, are welcome to participate in that 5K, supporting local veterans and honoring those who have made the ultimate sacrifice in service to our country. 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

0: You got on Life 103.1, so you can keep it timeless with guys like Hall & Oates, who maybe were taking a look at Survivor 50 that concluded last night with the grand finale. And Aubrey Bracco ended up taking the prize, winning $2 million thanks to a little subtle gameplay. And I'm sure she is still celebrating her victory and maybe buying all sorts of goodies on Amazon. Well, we move on to Joni Mitchell's Big Yellow Taxi. Get ready to cozy up to her and Linda Ronstadt.
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2: In CN News, I'm John Champion. The sports world is reeling following the announcement of the death of two-time NASCAR Cup Series champion Kyle Busch. He has passed away at the age of 41. Kyle Nasheim has the latest.
3: Busch passed away Thursday after being hospitalized with what his family described as a severe illness. NASCAR called Busch one of the sport's greatest and fiercest drivers during a career that spanned more than two decades. Busch won Cup Series titles in 2015 and 2019 and became one of the winningest drivers in NASCAR history. Busch also built a loyal fan base known as Rowdy Nation. He is survived by his wife, Samantha, and their two children. I'm Kyle Nasheim.
2: CBS News correspondent Natalie Brand is at the White House with the latest on pushback to President Trump's under-construction ballroom.
4: Senate Republican leaders appear ready to abandon a proposal to include the ballroom-related money in the Immigration Enforcement Funding Bill.
5: There's no architectural plans. There is no environmentals. There's no engineering. There's no sense of, when we ask, how did it happen to cost exactly $1 billion?
4: House leaders insist the money is needed for security and Secret Service. Natalie Brand, CBS News, the White House.
2: The lack of progress at the VinFast auto production site in Chatham County has led to legal action. Bruce Farrell reports.
6: State Attorney General Jeff Jackson has filed suit on behalf of the State Commerce Department against VinFast, alleging the company breached its agreements with the state for the development of that electric vehicle and battery manufacturing facility in Chatham County. Through the lawsuit, North Carolina exercising a contractual right to acquire the property and protect taxpayer investments. The company had announced plans for a major auto manufacturing facility with as many as 7,500 jobs. I'm Bruce Farrell.
2: Right now on this Thursday evening, you're listening to NCN News.
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Earth, Wind, and Fire joining us before we moved on to the band that was featured during the show host showcase. Tonight is the Rascal Flatts on Life 103.1, bringing us a beautiful morning that you'll be able to enjoy tomorrow with Steve Kelly and your home for timeless favorites. It's a

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I'm from Bath, North Carolina. 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Great music, great people. 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
4: 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If it wasn't for this program, my mom

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1: Good gracious, Lake Westra. 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My name is Blake Hoyos, and I'm 4 years old, and I love my great-granny Blake.
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3: And my great-granny Blake is now 99 years old, and has been eating Blake's fine country food since its founding. Blake's is located on Highway 211, on the Cander side of the 220 bypass. We're open Monday through Friday, 7 to 7, and on weekends, 7 to 2. I love my great-granny Blake.
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5: Summer is coming. 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
1: NCN News, I'm John Champion. Two-time NASCAR Cup Series champion Kyle Busch has died at the age of 41. Kyle Nasheim has the latest.
2: Busch passed away Thursday after being hospitalized with what his family described as a severe illness. NASCAR called Busch one of the sport's greatest and fiercest drivers during a career that spanned more than two decades. Busch won Cup Series titles in 2015 and 2019 and became one of the winningest drivers in NASCAR history. Busch also built a loyal fan base known as Rowdy Nation. He is survived by his wife, Samantha, and their two children. I'm Kyle Nasheim.
1: Expect lots of company if you're traveling this Memorial Day weekend, whether in the skies or on the roads. CBS News correspondent Allison Keyes has the latest.
3: AAA projects that more than 39 million drivers will hit the roads this weekend, even amid the high gas prices.
4: Prices don't have an impact typically on the number of people that travel and who wants to travel, but it does have an impact on how people spend their money.
3: At Philadelphia International, this flyer has got smooth sailing.
5: We're just ready to jump on this plane and get our vacation started.
3: This afternoon into evening is expected to be the busiest for drivers. Allison Keyes, CBS News.
1: Some 45 million people are expected to travel between today and Monday. The University of North Carolina Board of Governors elected Kelly Hunt Blue as its next chair, effective July 1st of 2026. Terry Hutchins was elected vice chair, and Carolyn Coward was elected secretary. Each of the officers is a graduate of a UNC system institution. Blue, a resident of Pembroke, has served on the Board of Governors since 2017 and has been vice chair since 2024. Well, the rain is coming, but drought conditions across the Charlotte region are increasingly visible, with impacts showing up in waterways, neighborhoods, and outdoor work across the area. Lake Norman water levels are getting lower, and those who use the vast body of water for recreation are concerned. 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
7: Good Friday morning. We start your day with chances for some showers and temperatures mild in the mid-60s. More scattered showers and some storms are possible into this afternoon. Highs will be cooler today, only reaching the mid to upper 70s, and we'll keep mostly cloudy skies. The showers are likely overnight into our Saturday morning, with temperatures staying mild overnight. We'll only drop to the low to mid-60s, and we'll have some patchy fog. More scattered showers and storms for the weekend. I'm meteorologist Grant Skinner in the NCN Weather Center.

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0: This is Linda Mercer. I live in Spring Hope. I've been listening to 103.1 for several years. I love it. It's one of my timeless favorites. Always will be. 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
2: The NASCAR community is mourning after the death of Kyle Busch at the age of 41. Busch passed away after being hospitalized as the result of a severe illness. This comes just 3 days before he was set to compete at the Coca-Cola 600 at Charlotte Motor Speedway. Busch was testing in the Chevy Racing Simulator in Concord, North Carolina on Wednesday when he became unresponsive and was transported to a hospital in Charlotte. The two-time Cup Series champion won more races across the sport's three national series than any driver in history. 9-3 win for the Braves at Miami on Thursday. Spencer Strider struck out 9 over 6 1/3, 3 runs allowed, 4 hits. He's 2-0 with the win. 2 homers in the win for Michael Harris. Mike Yastrzemski hit a homer and an RBI double. Ronald Acuna Jr. hit an RBI single. Atlanta's lead atop the NL East is now 9.5 games over the Phillies. The Braves have wins in 3 straight and 7 of 10. Stanley Cup playoffs, Eastern Conference final, game 1, Montreal beat Carolina 6-2. Game 2's tomorrow in Raleigh.
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6: With the stalled front over the region for the Memorial Day weekend, we'll see multiple chances for scattered showers and storms. Temperatures cooler today, and will gradually warm up through the start of next week with more chances for rain. Some showers are possible this morning with temperatures in the mid-60s. Then we'll see better chances for scattered showers and storms by this afternoon. Highs will only reach the mid to upper 70s and will be mostly cloudy. We'll drop to the low to mid-60s by Saturday morning. I'm meteorologist Grant Skinner in the NCN Weather Center.
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0: I'm Mitch Reese from Sanford. Love y'all's music. 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
4: Good Friday morning. We start your day with chances for some showers and temperatures mild in the mid-60s. More scattered showers and some storms are possible into this afternoon. Highs will be cooler today, only reaching the mid to upper 70s, and we'll keep mostly cloudy skies. Then showers are likely overnight into our Saturday morning, with temperatures staying mild overnight. We'll only drop to the low to mid-60s, and we'll have some patchy fog. More scattered showers and storms for the weekend. I'm meteorologist Grant Skinner in the NCN Weather Center.
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1: Good gracious, Blake's Restaurant. 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I'm currently attending the University of Florida. 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We're open Monday through Friday, 7 to 7, and weekends, 7 to 2. 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
2: AP News, I'm Marcela Sanchez. President Trump has stirred confusion by saying the U.S. will send an additional 5,000 American troops to Poland. His announcement follows weeks of changing statements from Trump and his administration about reducing, not increasing, the American military footprint in Europe. At a news conference, Polish Foreign Minister Radoslaw Sikorski says he appreciates Trump's decision.
3: I want to thank President Trump for his announcement that the rotation, the presence of American troops in Poland will be maintained more or less at previous levels.
2: AP correspondent Ben Thomas reports the design plan for Trump's Washington Arch has been given a green light.
4: President Trump says there are
5: 59 of them in the world, and some are really beautiful.
4: He's talking about
5: a triumphal arch. It's usually done for victories in war and things.
4: But Washington, D.C.?
5: We're the only important and major city that doesn't have one. We don't have a triumphal arch.
4: But the U.S. Commission of Fine Arts, commissioners all appointed by Trump, has now given final approval to the design. 250 feet tall from its base to a torch held aloft by a Lady Liberty-like figure on top, flanked by two gilded eagles, to be built on a traffic circle between the Lincoln Memorial and Arlington National Cemetery.
5: People pass that circle, they say, why isn't something built here?
4: A separate agency that oversees construction on federal land must still approve the plan.
2: The Department of Homeland Security has announced new flight restrictions in response to the Ebola outbreak. The agency says all U.S.-bound American citizens and permanent residents who have been in Congo, Uganda, or South Sudan in the previous 21 days must enter only through Washington Dulles International Airport. This is AP News.
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10: With a stalled front over the region for the Memorial Day weekend, we'll see multiple chances for scattered showers and storms. Temperatures cooler today, then we'll gradually warm up through the start of next week with more chances for rain. Some showers are possible this morning with temperatures in the mid-60s. Then we'll see better chances for scattered showers and storms by this afternoon. Highs will only reach the mid to upper 70s and will be mostly cloudy. We'll drop to the low to mid-60s by Saturday morning. I'm meteorologist Grant Skinner in the NCN Weather Center.
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That's Billy Joel. She's Got Away, Life 103.1. And making our way into a Friday morning, it's May 22nd, heading into the Memorial Day weekend. Steve Kelly here with Herman's Hermits, Life 103.1.

0: That is Huey Lewis in the news here at Life 103.1. 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
1: The NASCAR community is mourning after the death of Kyle Busch at the age of 41. Busch passed away after being hospitalized as the result of a severe illness. This comes just 3 days before he was set to compete at the Coca-Cola 600 at Charlotte Motor Speedway. Busch was testing in the Chevy Racing Simulator in Concord, North Carolina on Wednesday when he became unresponsive and was transported to a hospital in Charlotte. The two-time Cup Series champion won more races across the sport's three national series than any driver in history. 9-3 win for the Braves at Miami on Thursday. Spencer Strider struck out 9 over 6 and a third, 3 runs allowed, 4 hits. He's 2-0 with the win. 2 homers in the win for Michael Harris. Mike Yastrzemski hit a homer and an RBI double. Ronald Acuna Jr. hit an RBI single. Atlanta's lead atop the NL East is now 9.5 games over the Phillies. The Braves have wins in 3 straight and 7 of 10. Stanley Cup playoffs, Eastern Conference final, game 1. Montreal beat Carolina 6-2. Game 2's tomorrow in Raleigh.
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6: Good Friday morning. We start your day with chances for some showers and temperatures mild in the mid-60s. More scattered showers and some storms are possible into this afternoon. Highs will be cooler today, only reaching the mid to upper 70s, and we'll keep mostly cloudy skies. The showers are likely overnight into our Saturday morning, with temperatures staying mild overnight. We'll only drop to the low to mid-60s, and we'll have some patchy fog. More scattered showers and storms for the weekend. I'm meteorologist Grant Skinner in the NCN Weather Center.
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0: 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The Moore County Vietnam Veterans of America having a Memorial Day observance tomorrow beginning at 11 a.m. This is at the Carthage Memorial Park. Come out and honor those who made the ultimate sacrifice for our country. Once again, it's tomorrow at 11 a.m. That's what's happening. 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
6: With the stalled front over the region for the Memorial Day weekend, we'll see multiple chances for scattered showers and storms. Temperatures cooler today, and will gradually warm up through the start of next week with more chances for rain. Some showers are possible this morning with temperatures in the mid-60s. Then we'll see better chances for scattered showers and storms by this afternoon. Highs will only reach the mid to upper 70s and will be mostly cloudy. We'll drop to the low to mid-60s by Saturday morning. I'm meteorologist Grant Skinner in the NCN Weather Center.
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0: That's Air Supply. 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Yes, they are. A whole lot better when you spend your evenings with Angie Michaels. Angie will be with you this evening from 6 to 11. 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
1: 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Be well.
2: Women between 50 and 74 who are considered at average risk for breast cancer have received new guidelines regarding mammograms from the American College of Physicians. They suggest women in that group without symptoms and with average risk should get a mammogram every 2 years. Definition of average risk includes women who do not have a personal or familial history of breast cancer or diagnosis of a high-risk breast lesion. Additional definitions in the guidelines are published in Annals of Internal Medicine, along with recommendations for women of other ages. As always, the guidelines should be discussed between women and their physician, but the bottom line is that screening for breast cancer is considered essential.
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7: Good Friday morning. We start your day with chances for some showers and temperatures mild in the mid-60s. More scattered showers and some storms are possible into this afternoon. Highs will be cooler today, only reaching the mid to upper 70s, and we'll keep mostly cloudy skies. The showers are likely overnight into our Saturday morning, with temperatures staying mild overnight. We'll only drop to the low to mid-60s, and we'll have some patchy fog. More scattered showers and storms for the weekend. I'm meteorologist Grant Skinner in the NCN Weather Center.
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2: NCN News, I'm John Champion. NASCAR driver Kyle Busch died suddenly yesterday. The 41-year-old was one of the greatest racers of all time with a record 234 National Series wins. Busch's former teammate and friend Jimmy Johnson told CBS Mornings when he heard the news.
3: First you hear some rumors and whispers that there's been a medical situation and don't want to believe it or think it's true. And, you know, in a very short period of time, the release came out, the joint release came out, and we all learned that we had lost him.
2: Ahead of Memorial Day, Gold Star families from across the nation gathered Thursday at Fort Bragg's U.S. Army Special Operations Command Memorial Plaza to honor fallen Special Operations soldiers whose names are etched into the memorial wall. Gold Star father of a fallen soldier, Wendell Pelham, tells CBS 17 Memorial Day should serve as a reminder of the sacrifices made by service members.
4: Just take a nanosecond or a minute or two and reflect on why we as Americans have an armed services.
2: The town of Surf City is inviting the community to a ceremony honoring the men and women who died while serving the nation. Ashley Preston tells us more.
5: In a Facebook post, town leaders say this meaningful event offers our community an opportunity to reflect, pay tribute, and come together in gratitude for the sacrifices made by our nation's heroes. Surf City's Memorial Day Remembrance Ceremony begins this morning at 9 at Soundside Park. I'm Ashley Preston.
2: The town of Winterville met Thursday to discuss the first draft of its fiscal year 2026-2027 budget. With a $10 million gap still left in the budget to balance, residents will see an $8.20 increase per month in their sewer bills. 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
7: With the stalled front over the region for the Memorial Day weekend, we'll see multiple chances for scattered showers and storms. Temperatures cooler today, then we'll gradually warm up through the start of next week with more chances for rain. Some showers are possible this morning with temperatures in the mid-60s. Then we'll see better chances for scattered showers and storms by this afternoon. Highs will only reach the mid to upper 70s and will be mostly cloudy. We'll drop to the low to mid-60s by Saturday morning. I'm meteorologist Grant Skinner in the NCN Weather Center.
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3: 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Also, please wait until I've completed the question before placing your call. Here's our number, 919-775-1031. Today we'll be asking for the title of a song. Our number once again, 919-775-1031. Now, here's your question. Written as a humorous rebuttal to criticism that his records were sentimental slush and soppy, this single became a number one hit for Paul McCartney and Wings. What is its title? 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
9: Good Friday morning. We start your day with chances for some showers and temperatures mild in the mid-60s. More scattered showers and some storms are possible into this afternoon. Highs will be cooler today, only reaching the mid to upper 70s, and we'll keep mostly cloudy skies. The showers are likely overnight into our Saturday morning, with temperatures staying mild overnight. We'll only drop to the low to mid-60s, and we'll have some patchy fog. More scattered showers and storms for the weekend. I'm meteorologist Grant Skinner in the NCN Weather Center.
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3: Hi, Will Robinson with you, and we thank you for tuning in to the College of Musical Knowledge Pop Music Quiz. This week's question is, written as a humorous rebuttal to criticism that his records were sentimental slush and soppy, this single became a number one hit for Paul McCartney and Wings. What is its title? You would think that a songwriter who pens 32 number one hits would be pretty much protected from criticism, but not so with Paul McCartney. In fact, some of the most pointed jabs came from his former songwriting partner, John Lennon. According to Lennon, most of the songs Paul McCartney wrote focused on sentimentality and love. Paul's reply? People may not admit to liking love songs, but that's what they seem to crave. So what was his response to Lennon's gripe that the only songs he wrote for the Beatles were, quote, silly love songs? He wrote a huge hit titled Silly Love Songs. And here's Paul McCartney and Wings with their number one hit from May 22, 1976. Silly Love Songs on Life 103.1.

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2: ACC baseball tournament quarterfinals. Third seed Georgia Tech beat Virginia 16-10. Miami over Boston College 8-2. Quarterfinals today, Virginia Tech takes on North Carolina and Florida State faces Pitt. In the Coastal Thursday, Campbell beat UNC Wilmington 3-1. Monmouth over Charleston 7-2. Hofstra shut out Northeastern 6-0. Today, UNC Wilmington against Monmouth. Northeastern awaits the winner of that one. And tonight, it's Campbell against Hofstra. 9-3 win for the Braves at Miami on Thursday. Spencer Strider struck out 9 over 6 1/3. 3 runs allowed, 4 hits. He's 2-0 with the win. 2 homers in the win for Michael Harris. Mike Yastrzemski hit a homer and an RBI double. Ronald Acuna Jr. hit an RBI single. Atlanta's lead atop the NL East is now 9.5 games over the Phillies. The Braves have wins in 3 straight and 7 of 10. Stanley Cup playoffs, Eastern Conference Final, Game 1. Montreal beat Carolina 6-2. Game 2's tomorrow in Raleigh.
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8: With the stalled front over the region for the Memorial Day weekend, we'll see multiple chances for scattered showers and storms. Temperatures cooler today, and will gradually warm up through the start of next week with more chances for rain. Some showers are possible this morning with temperatures in the mid-60s. Then we'll see better chances for scattered showers and storms by this afternoon. Highs will only reach the mid to upper 70s and will be mostly cloudy. We'll drop to the low to mid-60s by Saturday morning. I'm meteorologist Grant Skinner in the NCN Weather Center.
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0: That is Whitney Houston showing her acting and vocal skills from the movie Bodyguard. That's I Will Always Love You. And love that you made us your radio station this morning as we head toward 9, the Rolling Stones coming up. David Gates and Bread, Glenn Campbell and more. They're on the way. 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
2: 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If you've realized that your trees and shrubs are suffering from volcano mulching, this is the practice of piling mulch against the trunk, you might be wondering what to do next. 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The first step is simple. Pull that mulch away. 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If the mulch has been building up for a long time, it may have become compacted or integrated with small roots. In these cases, you might need a sharp tool to carefully excavate the area. As you clear the debris, perform a root assessment. You are looking for girdling roots. These are roots growing across or around the trunk rather than spreading out away from it. These choking roots are a serious threat to the tree's survival because they restrict the flow of water and nutrients. 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Just remember, good mulching is like a blanket of chips, straw, or compost on the ground underneath the canopy of the plant. Let's get those trunks breathing again so your landscape can thrive for years to come. For more information about assessing girdling roots, please contact your local cooperative extension
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7: Good Friday morning. We start your day with chances for some showers and temperatures mild in the mid-60s. More scattered showers and some storms are possible into this afternoon. Highs will be cooler today, only reaching the mid to upper 70s, and we'll keep mostly cloudy skies. Then showers are likely overnight into our Saturday morning, with temperatures staying mild overnight. We'll only drop to the low to mid-60s, and we'll have some patchy fog. More scattered showers and storms for the weekend. I'm meteorologist Grant Skinner in the NCN Weather Center.
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2: AP News, I'm Marcela Sanchez. Republican senators have shown a rare defiance to President Trump's demands. Trump is pushing for a nearly $1.8 billion fund for January 6 rioters and others he believes were wrongly prosecuted. But senators simply refused and left for break. The voting has been postponed until Congress resumes next month. For now, the result leaves unfinished the GOP's top priority of passing a roughly $70 billion budget package that would fuel Trump's immigration and deportation operations. Secretary of State Marco Rubio says the Trump administration wants to resolve differences with Cuba peacefully, but is doubtful the U.S. can reach a diplomatic resolution with the island's current government.
3: The president's preference is always a negotiated agreement that's peaceful. That's always our preference. That remains our preference with Cuba. I'm just being honest with you. You know, the likelihood of that happening, given who we're dealing with right now, is not high.
2: On Wednesday, the Trump administration announced criminal charges against the island's former leader, Raul Castro. A huge crowd of Cubans rallied today outside the U.S. Embassy in Havana to protest his criminal indictment. A Virginia judge has tossed out charges against a former assistant principal in the shooting of a teacher by a student.
4: Judge Rebecca Robinson has dismissed all charges against former assistant principal Ebony Parker, who had been accused of ignoring repeated warnings that a six-year-old student at Richneck Elementary School in Newport News, Virginia, had a gun. Hours later, in January 2023, the student shot and wounded teacher Abby Zwerner. On the fourth day of the trial, the judge ruled the court is of the legal opinion that this is not a crime. Parker had been charged with 8 felony counts of child neglect, which could have carried a maximum penalty of 5 years in prison for each count. I'm Donna Warder.
2: This is AP.
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Seals and Crofts Summer Breeze, perfect song, leading us toward the Memorial Day weekend, the unofficial start of summertime. I'm Steve Kelly with you. Here's Neil Diamond from Life 103.1. Good.

It's Earth, Wind, and Fire. That's the way of the world. Life 103.1. Steve Kelly with you this morning. I guess that's the way of the world, that this figure kind of hit me as a little bit low. A survey recently asking Americans the reason for this holiday weekend. 60% said they associate the holiday with remembering the men and women died defending our country. Only 60%. I know it's easy to get caught up with the fun during a long weekend and the unofficial start of summertime,

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0: There's no getting over me, Ronnie Millsap, Life 103.1, WLHC. And as we head toward 10, the Temptations on the way, Tom Jones, Billy Stewart, and more. 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
2: 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The PGA Tour this week, it is the CJ Cup Byron Nelson at TPC Craig Ranch in McKinney, Texas. Taylor Moore, first round leader at 9 under par. Five-time major champion Brooks Koepka cards his best round of the year so far in 8 under 63. He's tied for second with Jesper Svensson. And Scottie Scheffler, a winner a year ago at TPC Craig Ranch, he is 5 under par. The DP World Tour in Belgium, Xander Lombard, first round leader, 8 under 63. Champions Tour this week in Morocco. LPGA Tour with a week off. 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

0: There's the Moody Blues on Life 103.1 and Steve Kelly making way for Robin O'Brien. She's coming up for you at the top of the hour. I'll be back at 3, Life 103.1.
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2: In CN News, I'm John Champion. It's a busy day for the airlines and the people who work for them, as we hear in this report from CBS News senior transportation correspondent Chris Van Cleve at an airport in Dallas.
3: The summer has already started here on the ramp at DFW Airport. American expects it'll be its busiest ever. Five flights and 500 flyers taking off each minute.
4: The pressure's on to get the bags and the customers where they're supposed to go when they're supposed to be there.
3: Shannon Shepherd and his team are working to make sure that happens this weekend.
2: According to AAA, nearly 4 million Americans will travel by air over the Memorial Day holiday weekend. Another 45 million will travel by car. We're learning more about the sudden death of NASCAR legend Kyle Busch. The Associated Press reports Busch became unresponsive Wednesday while testing in a Chevrolet racing simulator in Concord before being taken to a Charlotte area hospital. NASCAR confirms Busch's death Thursday at the age of 41 following what it describes as a severe illness. An official cause of death has not been released. Busch won two NASCAR Cup Series championships and more than 60 Cup Series races during his career. Busch's former teammate and friend Jimmy Johnson told CBS Mornings how he will be remembered.
5: Clearly a great talent behind the wheel, great businessman, and then obviously a family man.
2: The town of Surf City is inviting the community to a ceremony honoring the men and women who died while serving the nation. Ashley Preston tells us more.
6: In a Facebook post, town leaders say this meaningful event offers our community an opportunity to reflect, pay tribute, and come together in gratitude for the sacrifices made by our nation's heroes. Surf City's Memorial Day Remembrance Ceremony begins this morning at 9 at Soundside Park. I'm Ashley Preston.
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0: 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That's Billy Joel on Life 103.1. I'm Robin O'Brien. Friday is here. Thank goodness. I hope your Friday's off to a great start. I hope you're happy and healthy. I'm happy to be here playing your timeless favorites till 3 o'clock this afternoon. Coming up today, it's almost cheese rolling time. I will explain a popular bear in Banff. And we're saying so long to a legendary beer. That and more this afternoon on Life 103.1. Linda Ronstadt on the way. Later this hour, Johnny Rivers.
1: 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The Sandhills Detachment of the Marine Corps League is holding their annual picnic for all active duty and veteran U.S. Marines and Fleet Marine Force Navy personnel and their families. It's all happening on Saturday, May 30th from 11:30 to 2:30 at Aberdeen Lake Park. The private John Grady chapter, Daughters of the American Revolution, invite everyone to come out at 3 on Memorial Day, Monday, May 25th, to the North Carolina Veterans Memorial and Disabled Veterans Monument in Broadway, as the Southern Lee High School students will play taps. This is part of the Taps Across America tribute to the service and sacrifice of all our fallen military heroes. 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
3: 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So when we're scheduling patients, we take into consideration the skills

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0: 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I'm Robin O'Brien. 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It's how we remember and honor on Life 103.1.
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0: That's the way it is. That's Celine Dion on Life 103.1. Before that, Petula Clark, I Couldn't Live Without Your Love. On the way, Jim Croce.
1: Good gracious, Blake's Restaurant. 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
2: AP News, I'm Marcela Sanchez.
3: Republican progress on an immigration bill has stalled over questions about White House security funding and the Trump administration's new fund to compensate Trump allies who believe they were politically prosecuted.
4: Senate Republicans had a self-imposed deadline to pass the $70 billion bill before heading home for Memorial Day.
5: Y'all have a good week, guys.
4: But Louisiana's John Kennedy and others left the Capitol without voting.
6: So divided, so dysfunctional, so disorganized, are fleeing Washington.
4: Top Senate Democrat Chuck Schumer, as Republicans sparred over adding the security funding to the bill and the compensation fund, which North Carolina Republican Tom Tillis bashed.
7: I mean, this is just stupid on stilts.
8: Is it possible on May 21st, 2026, the Republicans finally found an ethical bridge too far?
4: Number two Senate Democrat Dick Durbin asked if he's lost control of Senate Republicans.
9: I don't know. I really don't know. I can tell you, I only do what's right.
4: Sagar Meghani, Washington.
3: President Trump is traveling to New York's Hudson Valley to appear with Republican Representative Mike Lawler. The congressman is up for re-election in what will be one of the most closely watched House races this November. The event will focus on promoting the tax law Trump signed last year. The head of the World Health Organization says the Ebola outbreak in Congo is spreading rapidly and now poses a very high risk at the national level, adding that there are now almost 750 suspected cases and 177 suspected deaths. The U.S. stock market is heading toward an eighth straight winning week, which would be its longest such streak since 2023. More stories at APNews.com. This is AP News.
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I'm Robin O'Brien. 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
3: I don't think I've ever had Schlitz beer myself, but when I was a kid, I would run get daddy a beer, and it would be a Schlitz. 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

0: There's Rod Stewart, Forever Young, on Life 103.1. Before that, Rick Nelson, It's Up to You. The Sandhills Detachment of the Marine Corps League is hosting their annual picnic for all active duty and veteran U.S. Marines and Fleet Marine Force Navy personnel and their families, happening Saturday, May 30th from 11:30 to 2:30 at Aberdeen Lake Park.
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0: That's All Right and Christopher Cross on Life in 03.1. Before that, Herman's Hermits, Listen People. 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
2: This is Amanda Bratcher with North Carolina Cooperative Extension in Lee County. 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The first step is simple. Pull that mulch away. 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If the mulch has been building up for a long time, it may have become compacted or integrated with small roots. In these cases, you might need a sharp tool to carefully excavate the area. As you clear the debris, perform a root assessment. You are looking for girdling roots. These are roots growing across or around the trunk rather than spreading out away from it. These choking roots are a serious threat to the tree's survival because they restrict the flow of water and nutrients. 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Just remember, good mulching is like a blanket of chips, straw, or compost on the ground underneath the canopy of the plant. Let's get those trunks breathing again so your landscape can thrive for years to come. For more information about assessing girdling roots, please contact your local cooperative extension
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2: In CN News, I'm John Champion. Raleigh police say two people were hurt in a shooting on Fayetteville Street near the Old Way County Courthouse in downtown Raleigh Friday morning. Officers responded to the area just after 11 a.m. and quickly took one person into custody. Investigators say the victims were taken to the hospital, but there's no word yet on their conditions. Police have not released details about what led to the shooting, and the investigation remains active. We're learning more about the sudden death of NASCAR legend Kyle Busch. The Associated Press reports Busch became unresponsive Wednesday while testing in a Chevrolet racing simulator in Concord before being taken to a Charlotte area hospital. NASCAR confirms Busch died Thursday at the age of 41 following what it describes as a severe illness. An official cause of death has not yet been released. Busch won two NASCAR Cup Series championships and more than 60 Cup Series races during his career. The racing world is remembering Busch as one of the greatest racers of all time, with a record 234 National Series wins. His former teammate and friend Jimmy Johnson told CBS Mornings,
3: "Just that spirited, ruthless competitor on track, and I use ruthless in the best way possible. If you took an inch, he was going to take two. There was an amount of respect on the track that you just showed him."
2: The highest level of drought has returned to North Carolina. Shadate Hargett-Hill has more.
4: 1 week after exceptional levels called D4 were eliminated from the state, they have returned to an area just southeast of Boone in the North Carolina mountains. Now 65% of the state is in extreme drought, including the majority of central North Carolina. And 97% of the state is in severe drought, with only a small region of far northeast of the state being under a moderate drought. It would take a foot to 14 inches of rainfall in 1 month to completely end the drought conditions locally. I'm Shadate Hargett Hill.
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6: With a stalled front across the region, we'll see multiple chances for scattered showers and some storms through Memorial Day and even to the middle of next week. Temperatures are cooler this afternoon, but still a bit warm. Then we'll gradually warm up through the start of next week. Scattered showers and storms are most likely later in the day with mostly cloudy skies. Highs only reach the 70s for most spots. Then more showers are likely overnight with temperatures dropping to the low to mid 60s. I'm meteorologist Grant Skinner in the NCN Weather Center.
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0: Love Sneaking Up on You. That's Bonnie Raitt on Life 103.1. I'm Robin O'Brien. If you're heading to the amazing Banff National Park in Canada this summer, keep an eye open for The Boss. He's a super famous grizzly bear estimated to weigh between 650 and 700 pounds. Some things to know about The Boss. He caused significant traffic disruption last summer, resulting in 1,422 vehicles lined up along the Bow Valley Parkway. I wonder how long that line of cars stretched. He has survived two train collisions. And as one of the oldest and largest bears in the region, The Boss gained a reputation as the Bow Valley's dominant bear, fathering about 75% of local cubs. That's a busy bear. Judy Collins on the way later this hour. Tommy James and the Shondells.
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6: For the rest of our Friday, highs will reach the mid to upper 70s across the area. We'll have chances for scattered showers and some storms, and we'll keep mostly cloudy skies. Then more showers are possible overnight tonight and into our Saturday morning. Temperatures drop to the low to mid 60s, and we'll have some patchy fog. Highs reach the upper 70s and low 80s on Saturday with more chances for scattered showers.

0: Stuck on You, that's Lionel Richie on Life 103.1. Heard from Dale and Grace. Before that, I'm Leaving It Up to You. The Lee County Cooperative Extension hosting Jamber Bee, Saving the Bees One Beat at a Time. 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You can learn more at the Lee County Center page on the North Carolina Cooperative Extension website.
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0: That's Longer and Dan Fogelberg on Life 103.1. And before that, heard from the Hollies on A Carousel. On the way, Neil Diamond.
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7: With a stalled front across the region, we'll see multiple chances for scattered showers and some storms through Memorial Day and even to the middle of next week. Temperatures are cooler this afternoon, but still a bit warm. Then we'll gradually warm up through the start of next week. Scattered showers and storms are most likely later in the day with mostly cloudy skies. Highs only reach the 70s for most spots. Then more showers are likely overnight with temperatures dropping to the low to mid 60s. I'm meteorologist Grant Skinner in the NCN Weather Center.
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2: AP News. I'm Ed Donahue. Kevin Warsh was sworn in at the White House as the new chair of the Federal Reserve.
3: I expect he will go down as one of the truly great chairmen of the Federal Reserve's that we've ever had. I really believe that.
2: President Trump urged Warsh to be totally independent and then urged him not to overly constrain the central bank with concerns about inflation. Warsh says the mandate is to promote price stability and maximum employment.
4: When we pursue those aims with wisdom and clarity, independence and resolve, inflation can be lower, growth stronger, real take-home pay higher, and America can be more prosperous. And no less important, America's place in the world more secure.
2: President Trump has sparred with the previous Fed chair, Jerome Powell, over the pace of interest rate cuts. At a meeting of NATO foreign ministers, Secretary of State Marco Rubio says while negotiations continue to reopen the Strait of Hormuz and to get Iran to drop its nuclear weapons ambitions, there has to be a plan B.
5: Plan B is, what if Iran refuses to open the straits? What if Iran decides, we refuse to open the straits, we're going to own the straits, and we're going to charge tolls for it? Okay, at that point, something has to be done about it. And I would argue that there are countries represented here today that are more deeply impacted by this than even the United States is.
2: The AP has learned officials at the Food and Drug Administration were blindsided by a recent policy change allowing more electronic cigarettes and nicotine pouches to hit the market in the U.S. Two FDA staffers who spoke under the condition of anonymity said some agency officials only learned of the change the night before it was published. Hundreds of Ukrainians have marched through Kyiv to demand the government veto a bill they say could prematurely declare missing soldiers dead. Taiwan's government says it hasn't been notified of any pause in a planned $14 billion U.S. arms sales. This is AP News.
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10: For the rest of our Friday, highs will reach the mid to upper 70s across the area. We'll have chances for scattered showers and some storms, and we'll keep mostly cloudy skies. Then more showers are possible overnight tonight and into our Saturday morning. Temperatures drop to the low to mid 60s, and we'll have some patchy fog. Highs reach the upper 70s and low 80s on Saturday, with more chances for scattered showers and some storms. More rain chances on Sunday as well. I'm meteorologist Grant Skinner in the NCN Weather Center.
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Debbie Rabbit and Crystal Gale, you and I on Life 103.1. I'm Robin O'Brien. Every spring, the Spanish city of Lleida transforms into a wonderland for food lovers during the world's biggest snail-eating festival, La Plec del Caragol. I just butchered that pronunciation. This year's event begins today. It's expected to draw over 200,000 visitors ready to sample snails prepared in classic Catalan style. It's expected that more than 15 tons of snails will be consumed this weekend in Spain. That's a lot of snails, you know, because they're

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1: EP at 919-499-1722. 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
6: With a stalled front across the region, we'll see multiple chances for scattered showers and some storms through Memorial Day and even to the middle of next week. Temperatures are cooler this afternoon, but still a bit warm. Then we'll gradually warm up through the start of next week. Scattered showers and storms are most likely later in the day with mostly cloudy skies. Highs only reach the 70s for most spots. Then more showers are likely overnight with temperatures dropping to the low to mid 60s. I'm meteorologist Grant Skinner in the NCN Weather Center.
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0: Take It Easy on Me. That's the Little River Band on Life 103.1. Before that, Bobby V and Take Good Care of My Baby. 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He will play some great bluegrass for you. 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

0: That's Gary Lewis and the Playboys, Save Your Heart for Me on Life 103.1. Michael McDonald before that, I Gotta Try. Coming up, Barbara Streisand.
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7: For the rest of our Friday, highs will reach the mid to upper 70s across the area. We'll have chances for scattered showers and some storms, and we'll keep mostly cloudy skies. Then more showers are possible overnight tonight and into our Saturday morning. Temperatures drop to the low to mid 60s, and we'll have some patchy fog. Highs reach the upper 70s and low 80s on Saturday, with more chances for scattered showers and some storms. More rain chances on Sunday as well. I'm meteorologist Grant Skinner in the NCN Weather Center.
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0: That's Foolish Games and Jewel on Life 103.1. I'm Robin O'Brien, the Cooper's Hill Cheese Rolling and Wake. It's happening Monday at Cooper's Hill near Gloucester in England. In this extreme sport, participants race down the 200-yard-long hill chasing a wheel of double Gloucester cheese. The event has a long tradition held by the people of the local village of Brockworth, but now people from all over the world take part. There have been winners from all around, including Canada, Belgium, Egypt, Australia, New Zealand, and the United States. From the top of the hill, a 7 to 9 pound round of double Gloucester cheese is sent rolling down the hill. Competitors then start racing down the hill after the cheese. The first person over the finish line at the bottom of the hill wins the cheese. While competitors try to catch the cheese, it has about a 1 second head start and can reach speeds up to 70 miles per hour. Multiple races are held during the day with separate events for men and women. John Denver on the way. Later this hour, the mamas and the papas.
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9: With a stalled front across the region, we'll see multiple chances for scattered showers and some storms through Memorial Day and even to the middle of next week. Temperatures are cooler this afternoon, but still a bit warm. Then we'll gradually warm up through the start of next week. Scattered showers and storms are most likely later in the day with mostly cloudy skies. Highs only reach the 70s for most spots. Then more showers are likely overnight with temperatures dropping to the low to mid 60s. I'm meteorologist Grant Skinner in the NCN Weather Center.
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0: There's Kool and the Gang and Joanna on Life on 103.1. Before that, That'll Be the Day, Buddy Holly.
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0: There's Suddenly in Billy Ocean on Life 103.1. Before that, The Rascals, How Can I Be Sure? I'm Robin O'Brien. That'll wrap it up for me on this Friday afternoon. I thank you for taking me along, making me a part of your day today. We appreciate you listening. Stick around for Steve Kelly back in at 3. He has more of your timeless favorites, England Dan and John Ford Coley, standing by. Have a fantastic Friday. I'll see you back here tomorrow morning at 9. We'll revisit some stories I've talked about recently in case you missed them.
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2: AP News. I'm Ed Donahue. Tulsi Gabbard says she is resigning as President Trump's National Intelligence Director. The AP's Sagar Magani has the story.
3: Gabbard says she will step down next month as her husband faces a rare bone cancer. She's the fourth Trump cabinet member to leave during his second term, and rumors of this split had been growing. In written testimony to a Senate panel in March, Gabbard said Iran had not tried to rebuild its nuclear program after U.S. strikes last year, contradicting the president's assertions that Iran posed an imminent threat. During a hearing, Democrat John Ossoff asked Gabbard if the intelligence community told the president Tehran was an imminent threat.
4: Senator, the only person who can determine what is and is not an imminent threat is the president.
3: And carefully dodged endorsing the war. The president says Gabbard's done an incredible job and will be missed. Sagar Magani, Washington.
2: A 911 call on the day before he died reveals NASCAR driver Kyle Busch experienced shortness of breath, felt overheated, and was coughing up blood. Busch died yesterday in North Carolina. He was 41. Winston Kelly with the NASCAR Hall of Fame says Busch was one of the most competitive people he's ever seen.
5: He hated to lose, maybe hated to lose more than he loved to win. But very driven, and also understood the nuances of the car as good as anybody to translate that into a good handling race car.
2: It's not clear yet Bush's cause of death. Stocks are getting a boost from today's swearing in of Kevin Warsh as leader of the Federal Reserve.
6: I fully expect that with the greatest Fed chairs before him, Kevin will safeguard the Fed's integrity. They'll make their own decisions and hopefully make them well.
2: President Trump says Warsh will act independently. More information at apnews.com. This is AP News.
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9: For the rest of our Friday, highs will reach the mid to upper 70s across the area. We'll have chances for scattered showers and some storms, and we'll keep mostly cloudy skies. Then more showers are possible overnight tonight and into our Saturday morning. Temperatures drop to the low to mid 60s, and we'll have some patchy fog. Highs reach the upper 70s and low 80s on Saturday, with more chances for scattered showers and some storms. More rain chances on Sunday as well. I'm meteorologist Grant Skinner in the NCN Weather Center.
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Those are the Bee Gees from Saturday Night Fever, the title track. Steve Kelly this afternoon here at Life 103.1. Coming up, a look at what's trending and buzzing on social media. Here's Dionne Warwick, Life 103.1.

0: He's going into the Rock and Roll Hall of Fame as a solo artist, Phil Collins. That is Two Hearts, Life 103.1. Steve Kelly, it's May 22nd. What's trending and buzzing on social media? Kyle Busch, the NASCAR legend, died Thursday. He was only 41 years old. Donald Trump Jr., set to marry Bettina Anderson this weekend, and that's buzzing. Stephen Colbert hosted the Last Late Show on CBS last night. Fans are talking about that. And Amy Bach, the Feeding of Our Future founder, has received a 500-month sentence for being convicted of wire fraud and bribery. And Marcel Barthel, the WWE star who performs under the name Ludwig Kaiser and El Grande Americano, was arrested for misdemeanor battery in Florida this week. There you go. That's what's trending and buzzing. You're caught up. Life 103.1.
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0: 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What's going on from our community calendar? 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Again, tomorrow at 11. 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
2: 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In these cases, you might need a sharp tool to carefully excavate the area. 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For more information about assessing girdling roots, please contact your local cooperative extension
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1: Pac-Man arcade video game released in Japan this day in 1980. Johnny Carson, Doc Severinsen, and Ed McMahon retired from The Tonight Show this night back in 1992. And Pope John Paul II issued a statement saying the Roman Catholic Church would never ordain women as priests. That was 1994. The movie Mission Impossible released in theaters this day in 1996. And the first female bomber pilot certified for combat, Kelly Flynn, accepted a general discharge this day back in 1997. And more timeless favorites coming up. 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
6: Keep the rain gear handy through the holiday weekend and into most of next week. It's a very unsettled weather pattern that we're in. Scattered showers and storms are possible tonight. Temperatures cool down into the mid-60s. We'll be dodging showers and storms on and off throughout the day Saturday. High temperatures climb into the lower 80s. And we'll have scattered showers and storms around on Sunday with high temperatures in the low to mid-80s. I'm meteorologist Amy Wilmoth in the NCN Weather Center.
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0: That's Air Supply this afternoon, Life 103.1 WLHC. What's going on from our community calendar? The Private John Grady chapter of Daughters of the American Revolution invite everyone to their Memorial Day event Monday at 3 o'clock. This will be at the North Carolina Veterans Memorial and Disabled Veterans Monument in Broadway. The Southern Lee High School students will play Taps. It's all part of Taps Across America. You're invited again Monday at 3. That's what's going on. 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

0: Playing with the Queen of Hearts, that's Juice Newton on Life 103.1. On the way as we head toward 5, Jim Croce, Elton John, Christopher Cross, and more. 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
2: Women between 50 and 74 who are considered at average risk for breast cancer have received new guidelines regarding mammograms from the American College of Physicians. They suggest women in that group, without symptoms and with average risk, should get a mammogram every 2 years. Definition of average risk includes women who do not have a personal or familial history of breast cancer or diagnosis of a high-risk breast lesion. Additional definitions in the guidelines are published in Annals of Internal Medicine, along with recommendations for women of other ages. As always, the guidelines should be discussed between women and their physician, but the bottom line is that screening for breast cancer is considered essential.
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7: A stalled front means rain chances will be with us on and off through the holiday weekend. Scattered showers and some storms are possible tonight. Temperatures get down into the middle 60s. Scattered showers and storms are likely on and off throughout the day Saturday. High temperatures climb into the lower 80s. And we'll have scattered showers and storms Sunday as well, with high temperatures in the low to mid 80s. I'm meteorologist Amy Wilmoth in the NCN Weather Center.
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2: NCN News, I'm Alyssa Bale. Director of National Intelligence, Tulsi Gabbard, is resigning at the end of next month. Bernie Bennett reports.
3: Gabbard is resigning from her post as Director of National Intelligence to support her husband through his battle with, quote, an extremely rare form of bone cancer. Gabbard notified President Trump during a meeting in the Oval Office Friday. Her last day as ODNI is expected to be June 30th. In her formal resignation letter, Gabbard says she is, quote, deeply grateful for the trust you placed in me and for the opportunity to lead the office of the Director of the National Intelligence for the last year and a half. She said she has, quote, made significant progress at the ODNI, advancing unprecedented transparency and restoring integrity to the intelligence community. Bernie Bennett, Washington.
2: President Donald Trump has overseen the White House swearing in of the new Federal Reserve chair. Trump said Friday that he'd like Kevin Warsh's help in stimulating the economy, even as the president tried to emphasize that the nation's central bank would remain independent. Trump has spent months criticizing Warsh's predecessor, Jerome Powell, for being reluctant to cut interest rates. Ahead of Memorial Day, Gold Star families from across the country gathered Thursday at Fort Bragg's U.S. Army Special Operations Command Memorial Plaza to honor fallen Special Operations soldiers whose names are etched into the memorial wall. Gold Star father Wendell Pelham tells WNCN his son John, a Green Beret, killed in Afghanistan in 2014, will always be remembered for his sacrifice.
4: You'll never get over it. It'll get different. And as it gets different, hopefully you'll be able to look at and embrace the love that you had and realize that they did what they were asked and called to do.
2: The man featured in a book about deaths at Fort Bragg was convicted on 8 federal charges, including first-degree murder, drug conspiracy, and obstruction of justice. 26-year-old Kenneth Quick Jr. of Laurinburg killed 2 people after a planned drug deal and then left their bodies in the woods on Fort Bragg. 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
6: Keep the rain gear handy through the holiday weekend and into most of next week. It's a very unsettled weather pattern that we're in. Scattered showers and storms are possible tonight. Temperatures cool down into the mid-60s. We'll be dodging showers and storms on and off throughout the day Saturday. High temperatures climb into the lower 80s. And we'll have scattered showers and storms around on Sunday with high temperatures in the low to mid-80s. I'm meteorologist Amy Wilmoth in the NCN Weather Center.
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That's James Taylor, Carolina in My Mind. And of course, he was raised and born here in North Carolina. Steve Kelly this afternoon. Here's the Monkees. Little bit me, a little bit you. Life 103.1. Walk

0: 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Steve Kelly making way for Weekend Shuffle coming up in minutes. And today it's Grace Notes and a remembrance honoring the brave men and women who have made the ultimate sacrifice as we head into this Memorial Day weekend. I will see you back Monday morning at 7, Life 103.1.
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9: A stalled front means rain chances will be with us on and off through the holiday weekend. Scattered showers and some storms are possible tonight. Temperatures get down into the middle 60s. Scattered showers and storms are likely on and off throughout the day Saturday. High temperatures climb into the lower 80s. And we'll have scattered showers and storms Sunday as well, with high temperatures in the low to mid 80s. I'm meteorologist Amy Wilmoth in the NCN Weather Center.
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I'm Helen, and I live in Pinehurst. I was at the Holly Fair last year and found 103.1, and I thought I'd give it a try, and since then, I listen to it all the time. I really enjoy the music on 103.1.

0: Thank you for tuning in to Grace Notes on Life 103.1. What follows is a rebroadcast of one of our special past Memorial Day episodes, as we again honor and remember the brave men and women who made the ultimate sacrifice.
1: This is Grace Notes. I'm Alan Button, pleased to bring you, on behalf of all of us here at the station, our special Memorial Day edition. We've selected a few songs and a couple of other recordings that we think speak well of what Memorial Day is all about. And we bring it to you to join with you in the honoring of the many who have died in service to our country, whether in the Air Force, the Army, the Coast Guard, the Marine Corps, or the Navy. To start things off, we have a song that remarkably became a number one hit in 1966 in the heat of that controversy that was known as the Vietnam War. It was written in part in honor of a Special Forces soldier who was killed in 1962 by Viet Cong gunfire while on a training mission with the South Vietnamese Army. Here it is, The Ballad of the Green Berets by Sergeant Barry Sadler.

Our next song is one that takes the form of a letter written by a soldier who doesn't make it home. It's apparently written to his wife and intended as an encouragement, too, to his mom and dad. Here it is, a song entitled, If You're Reading This, by Tim McGraw.

Tom Cotton is a U.S. Senator from Arkansas and a Harvard Law School graduate, but more significantly, an Army veteran having been deployed in Iraq and Afghanistan. In 2007, between his overseas tours, he served with the 3rd United States Infantry Regiment, that's better known as the Old Guard. It was after World War II that the Army assigned the Old Guard to Arlington National Cemetery. And in a speech at Hillsdale College's Center for Constitutional Studies and Citizenship in Washington, D.C., Senator Cotton talked about his service with the Old Guard at Arlington. One of the responsibilities of the Old Guard at Arlington is to plant flags at every headstone in the cemetery for Memorial Day. Here's how Cotton described that. Bending over to plant the flags brought me eye level with the lettering on those marble stones. The stories continued with each one. Distinguished Service Cross, Silver Star, Bronze Star, Purple Heart. America's wars marched by. Iraq, Afghanistan, Vietnam, Korea, World War II, World War I. Some soldiers died in very old age. Others were teenagers. Crosses, Stars of David, Crescents, and Stars. Every religion, every race, every age, every region of America is represented in these fields of stone. On some headstones sat a small memento, a rank or unit patch, a military coin, a seashell, sometimes just a penny or a rock. Each was a sign that someone, maybe family or friends, or perhaps a battle buddy who lived because of his friend's ultimate sacrifice, had visited, honored, and mourned. For those of us who had been downrange, the sight was equally comforting and jarring, a sign that we would be remembered in death, but also a reminder of just how close some of us had come to resting here ourselves. We left those mementos undisturbed. Cotton went on to say, "In just a few hours, we had placed a flag at every gravesite in this sacred ground, more than 200,000 of them, from President John F. Kennedy to the unknown soldiers to the youngest privates from our oldest wars. Every hero of Arlington had a few moments that day with a soldier who, in this simple act of remembrance, delivered a powerful message to the dead and the living alike. You are not forgotten." Since 1948, when the Old Guard became the Army's ceremonial unit and official escort to the President, it has marched in inaugural parades, performed ceremonies at the White House and the Pentagon, and provided color guards and a drill team for events around the Capitol, among other missions. But one mission takes priority above all else: military honor funerals in Arlington National Cemetery. In manning, in training, in operating, funerals always come first, and they are a no-fail, zero-defect mission. While we often performed more than 20 funerals a day, we knew that each, for the fallen and the family, each funeral was a once-in-a-lifetime moment, a lifetime in the making. Senator Cotton says, "Nothing interferes with the Old Guard's mission in Arlington. And when I say nothing, I mean nothing, not even 9/11. On that beautiful morning, the 9 o'clock funerals were underway when American Airlines Flight 77 slammed into the Pentagon, blasting debris across Washington Boulevard into the cemetery's southeastern corner. The Old Guard's medical platoon rushed to the scene, becoming the first soldiers to deploy to a battlefield in the War on Terror. Yet those funerals continued. So did the 10 o'clock funerals and the 11 o'clock funerals. Over the next month, even as hundreds of Old Guard soldiers pulled guard duty at the Pentagon and carried remains from the crash site, funerals never stopped in Arlington. Last year was no different during the state funeral for President George H.W. Bush. As the nation awoke to news of his passing, the Old Guard had already assembled in the pre-dawn darkness of a Saturday morning. Over the next 6 days, hundreds of Old Guard soldiers would honor the old aviator in Texas and at Andrews Air Force Base, the Capitol, and the Washington National Cathedral. Yet far from the limelight, funerals in Arlington continued as planned. As one Old Guard soldier told me, "Our standards remain the same, whether it's President Bush or a private first class." Cotton went on to talk about the responsibilities of the Old Guard at Dover Air Force Base. He says, "Most Americans have seen the iconic photographs of flag-draped cases at Dover. Few have stood among them on that windy ramp, but Old Guard soldiers have. We've stood alone in the cargo hold, inspecting flags for the slightest deficiencies. We've strained with a heavy case of a fallen soldier still in full combat gear packed in ice. We've felt the lightweight cases of the dissociated remains of a soldier killed by an improvised bomb, the enemy's most deadly weapon in Iraq and Afghanistan. We've saluted from the airplane as the remains were driven away to be prepared for the return to their family." Cotton concluded like this:
These poignant moments at Dover, like the old guard's unflagging dedication to our fallen at Arlington, tells not only a story about our war dead and the soldiers who honor them, but also a story about the nation on whose behalf they serve. We go to great lengths to recover fallen comrades. We honor them in the most precise and exacting ceremonies. We set aside national holidays to remember and celebrate them. We do these things for them, of course, but also for us, the living. Their stories of heroism, of sacrifice, and of patriotism remind us of what is best in ourselves, and they teach our children what is best in America. The senator tells of a story shared with him by Sergeant Major of the Army Dan Daly. Daly speaks about taking a foreign military leader through Arlington to lay a wreath at the Tomb of the Unknown Soldier. Sergeant Major Daly said, "I was explaining what the old guard does, and he was looking out the window at all those headstones. After a long pause, still looking at the headstones, he said, 'Now I know why your soldiers fight so hard. You take better care of your dead than we do our living.'" We'd like to play for you a song entitled simply Arlington by Trace Adkins. It's a song inspired by U.S. Marine Corps Corporal Patrick Nixon, who died in battle in 2003. And it was written by Jeremy Spillman and Dave Turnbull after Turnbull met Corporal Nixon's father. Here it is, Arlington by Trace Adkins.

0: 2014, at the National Memorial Day concert, the chairman of the Joint Chiefs of Staff, General Martin Dempsey, spoke about the personal sacrifice of those left behind. And he talked about grief being the price of love, and we might add, the price of freedom.
1: Recently, I received a note from a mother whose daughter, a soldier, is buried at Arlington. She wanted to share some of the things she'd learned at the loss of her daughter. She learned that the grief never really goes away. At any instant, a smell, a color, a song, a date on the calendar can take you right back to that first raw moment when everything changed. She learned that if there's any secret to grieving, it's that there can be room for sorrow and joy, sadness and hope to exist in the same space at the same time. And she learned that grief is not a lack of faith nor a sign of weakness. It's the price of love. That love, she says, is yours to hold forever. Memorial Day is foremost about remembrance of America's sons and daughters from every corner of our country, in every branch of service, who gave their lives so that we may live free. But it's also about love and about hope. It gives us, the living, a chance to cherish the freedom we may now hold dear and embrace the future we may now dare dream. It gives us the opportunity, all citizens everywhere, to recommit to our national purpose to secure the blessings of liberty. Let it also renew a national commitment to usher home the men and women returning to our communities and firmly stand by those still supporting our missions around the globe. Behind every one of them are their pillars of love and hope at home, a parent, a spouse, a son, a daughter, a community, all doing their part to take care of America.
0: General Dempsey's sentiments seem to be exactly what songwriters Jimmy Fortune and John Rimmel had in mind when they put pen to paper. Here's a song released in 1989, recorded by the Statler Brothers, More Than a Name on a Wall.
2: I saw

0: That was More Than a Name on a Wall by the Statler Brothers. Paul Monty's son, Jared, was killed in Afghanistan while trying to save a fellow soldier. Later, in an interview, Monty said that he drives his son's truck to feel close to him. And that's the inspiration for this next song, I Drive Your Truck, by Lee Brice.
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That was I Drive Your Truck by Lee Brice. That'll do it for our special Memorial Day edition of Grace Notes. We thank you for joining us in our tribute to those who have died in the cause of freedom and preserving what's good about America. To close things out, we thought it might be good to move from the personal to those overarching themes that motivate individual personal sacrifice, justice, righteousness, and truth. Sentiments expressed by Julia Ward Howe in 1861 in the Battle Hymn of the Republic. And we figure it couldn't be more fitting than to have representatives of the U.S. military do the honors. Here it is, Battle Hymn of the Republic by the U.S. Army Field Band.

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3: AP News, I'm Haya Panjwani. Tulsi Gabbard has resigned as President Donald Trump's Director of National Intelligence. After being sworn into office last year, Gabbard said she would refocus the intelligence community in line with President Trump's vision.
4: Unfortunately, the American people have very little trust in the intelligence community, largely because they've seen the weaponization and politicization of an entity that is supposed to be purely focused on ensuring our national security.
3: AP's Sagar Meghani reports the Federal Reserve's Board of Governors has a new chairman.
5: President Trump was on hand as Kevin Warsh was sworn in after months of bashing predecessor Jerome Powell for not lowering interest rates. He said Warsh will prioritize a strong economy.
6: Thankfully, unlike some of his predecessors, Kevin understands that when the economy is booming, that's a good thing.
5: In an unusual move, the swearing-in was at the White House, which raises more questions about Fed independence as the president has tried to sway the central bank. Still,
6: I want him to be independent and just do a great job. Don't look at me. Don't look at anybody. Just do your own thing and do a great job.
5: For his part, the new chairman said the coming years can bring unmatched prosperity
7: that will raise living standards for Americans from all walks of life.
5: Sagar Meghani, Washington.
3: In remarks, President Trump says New York Congressman Mike Lawler pushed hard for boosting the deduction of state and local taxes, known as SALT.
6: Mike Lawler's fantastic. He's fantastic. He is a fantastic. I call him Mr. SALT. He didn't stop. He wouldn't stop. He was driving us crazy. We have to get SALT. We have to get SALT back. And he got it back. And he's a terrific guy, and you're lucky to have him.
3: This is AP News.
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10: Keep the rain gear handy through the holiday weekend and into most of next week. It's a very unsettled weather pattern that we're in. Scattered showers and storms are possible tonight. Temperatures cool down into the mid-60s. We'll be dodging showers and storms on and off throughout the day Saturday. High temperatures climb into the lower 80s. And we'll have scattered showers and storms around on Sunday with high temperatures in the low to mid-80s. I'm meteorologist Amy Wilmoth in the NCN Weather Center.
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Frankie Valli easing us into a feel-good Friday night. 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
6: A stalled front means rain chances will be with us on and off through the holiday weekend. Scattered showers and some storms are possible tonight. Temperatures get down into the middle 60s. Scattered showers and storms are likely on and off throughout the day Saturday. High temperatures climb into the lower 80s. And we'll have scattered showers and storms Sunday as well, with high

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0: Julian Lennon dropping by with one of our favorites, Too Late for Goodbyes, while we are preparing to honor our fallen heroes throughout the memorial holiday weekend. And you can begin doing that by 11 o'clock tomorrow morning with the Moore County Vietnam Veterans of America Chapter 966. They are hosting a Memorial Day observance from 11 in the morning till just before noon at the Carthage Memorial Park. And of course, everyone is encouraged to stop by and honor those who have sacrificed in service to our country. So please make that a part of the holiday weekend that is right around the corner, just like the Fifth Dimension and Todd Rundgren.
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3: Keep the rain gear handy through the holiday weekend and into most of next week. It's a very unsettled weather pattern that we're in. Scattered showers and storms are possible tonight. Temperatures cool down into the mid-60s. We'll be dodging showers and storms on and off throughout the day Saturday. High temperatures climb into the lower 80s. And we'll have scattered showers and storms around on Sunday with high temperatures in the low to mid-80s. I'm meteorologist Amy Wilmoth in the NCN Weather Center.
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2: This is Amanda Bratcher with North Carolina Cooperative Extension in Lee County. If you've realized that your trees and shrubs are suffering from volcano mulching, this is the practice of piling mulch against the trunk, you might be wondering what to do next. 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The first step is simple. Pull that mulch away. Take a rake or your hands and clear the area directly around the base until the trunk flare and buttress roots are visible and exposed to the air. If the mulch has been building up for a long time, it may have become compacted or integrated with small roots. In these cases, you might need a sharp tool to carefully excavate the area. As you clear the debris, perform a root assessment. You are looking for girdling roots. These are roots growing across or around the trunk rather than spreading out away from it. These choking roots are a serious threat to the tree's survival because they restrict the flow of water and nutrients. If you see a root growing in this pattern, don't panic, just don't ignore it. 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Just remember, good mulching is like a blanket of chips, straw, or compost on the ground underneath the canopy of the plant. Let's get those trunks breathing again so your landscape can thrive for years to come. For more information about assessing girdling roots, please contact your local cooperative extension
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6: A stalled front means rain chances will be with us on and off through the holiday weekend. Scattered showers and some storms are possible tonight. Temperatures get down into the middle 60s. Scattered showers and storms are likely on and off throughout the day Saturday. High temperatures climb into the lower 80s. And we'll have scattered showers and storms Sunday as well, with high temperatures in the low to mid 80s. I'm meteorologist Amy Wilmoth in the NCN Weather Center.
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2: NCN News, I'm Melissa Vail. President Donald Trump has overseen the White House swearing-in of the new Federal Reserve Chair. Trump said Friday that he'd like Kevin Warsh's help in stimulating the economy, even as the president tried to emphasize that the nation's central bank would remain independent. In remarks, Federal Reserve Board Chairman Kevin Warsh says the Fed's mandates are price stability and maximum employment.
3: When we pursue those aims with wisdom and clarity, independence and resolve, inflation can be lower, growth stronger, real take-home pay higher, and America can be more prosperous.
2: Tulsi Gabbard has resigned as President Donald Trump's Director of National Intelligence, saying she needs to leave office as her husband battles cancer. She's the fourth cabinet member to depart during Trump's second term, all of them women. In her resignation letter, which she posted on social media, Gabbard says she told Trump she would leave her job on June 30th. Congresswoman Deborah Ross is denouncing the Trump administration's $1.776 billion settlement fund for people who claim to be victims of politically motivated prosecutions. The fund stems from a settlement of Trump's $10 billion lawsuit against the IRS over the leak of his tax returns. It's designed to compensate those who believe they were mistreated by prior administration's Justice Department. Ross says she doesn't know one Republican in favor of the idea.
4: I haven't heard from anybody who thinks it's a good idea. And my Republican Senator Tom Tillis has been outraged about it. It is a complete abuse of the president's authority.
2: Justice has been served in Johnston County in the case of a young man who was brutally murdered at his workplace in 2022. Following an emotional trial, a jury found Alexander Leon Herrera guilty of the first-degree murder of William Hayden Fitzpatrick, along with robbery with a dangerous weapon. 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

0: Nothing's going to stop us from getting out and about during the Memorial Holiday weekend. Even the price of gas, that's not going to stop anybody from hitting the highways and byways. And according to AAA, this weekend we could be breaking some travel records. They're predicting that about 45 million of us are going to be doing some road tripping throughout the weekend. About 39 million of those who are running around will drive at least 50 miles away from home. That's even more than last year, and that was when the average price of regular was just $1.40 cheaper than it is now. So make sure that your GPS is functioning properly, that you can get a direct route to where you need to go, and that you have us tag along, Life 103.1, so you can hear from artists like Chad and Jeremy and Rod Stewart.
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0: This is the time of year when we want to be running around in flip-flops and shorts, but Mother Nature might make that a little problematic. It is going to be a bit soggy during the Memorial holiday weekend, so make sure you have an umbrella on the ready and that you have a sunny disposition as you're listening to more of the music you'll always remember. And that does include revisiting the good old days with the Eagles, who will be returning to the Sphere in Vegas later this year, but they're going to be inside your radio next with Hotel California.
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2: AP News, I'm Haya Pinjwani. Tulsi Gabbard is resigning as President Trump's National Intelligence Director. AP Sagar Meghani.
3: Gabbard says she will step down next month as her husband faces a rare bone cancer. She's the fourth Trump cabinet member to leave during his second term, and rumors of this split had been growing. In written testimony to a Senate panel in March, Gabbard said Iran had not tried to rebuild its nuclear program after U.S. strikes last year, contradicting the president's assertions that Iran posed an imminent threat. During a hearing, Democrat John Ossoff asked Gabbard if the intelligence community told the president Tehran was an imminent threat.
4: Senator, the only person who can determine what is and is not an imminent threat is the president.
3: And carefully dodged endorsing the war. The president says Gabbard's done an incredible job and will be missed. Sagar Meghani, Washington.
2: There's confusion at the Food and Drug Administration over a new policy that breaks with requirements for new nicotine products. AP's Jennifer King reports.
5: The Associated Press has learned officials at the FDA were blindsided by a recent policy change allowing more e-cigarettes and nicotine pouches to hit the U.S. market. The new vaping guidelines allow sales while products are under scientific review, but before they are authorized, and bypasses a federally required period for public comment and revisions. It happened just a few days before the resignation of former FDA Commissioner Marty McCary, who was under pressure from vaping lobbyists. At around the same time, the agency okayed new fruit-flavored vape products. Former FDA official Mitch Zeller says it begs the question of whether the true subject matter experts may have actually opposed the policy and were ordered to do it anyway. Jennifer King, Washington.
2: NASCAR driver Kyle Busch experienced shortness of breath, felt he was overheating, and was coughing up blood the day before his death. That's according to a 911 call obtained by the Associated Press. This news.
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